0: Radio Groot Geldert, het station waar muziek in zit.
1: Ladies and gentlemen, as you know, we have something special down here at Birdland this evening. A recording for Blue Note Records.

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come tonight at the MGM Grand Las Vegas. The main event y'all been waiting for.

0: 1975, deze van de Brotherhood of Men. En toen was het Eurovisie Songfestival nog geloofwaardig. Save your kisses for me. Fine place to die. Dit is Alex Warren.
1: Turning on the TV. 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Happiness is treason. 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And the storm's always on the horizon.

0: weekend is here, and it's great to have you off. This is Hit Riders on Friday.
1: Testing, testing, 1, 2, 1, 2, testing, 1, 2.
2: Ja, alles werkt. Dus we kunnen weer lekker.

We've been meeting here every day. And since this is our last day together, I want to hold you just one more time. 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I want to remember you just like this. 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

0: waarvan je de symptomen met de tijd leert kennen.
1: I can be a little obsessed, but I can bet you never think a nightmare will ever look better in a dress. You probably never get any sleep, and twice a week I'm depressed. 1 second I cry, then I'm laughing. I know it wouldn't make any sense.

0: What's going on then?
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